cinematography was really great. The action scenes, I think Tom and Zendaya's chemistry is really great. I don't even want to say anything else though, because I know how y'all get with, I know how the MCU people get with spoilers, but more than that, some of the soundtrack moments were so tickling, so good. I don't even want to give you a hint, but what we do know is that Steve Lacy was tapped to be a part of the soundtrack, particularly the end credits, the credits roll essentially from his record, Oh Yeah. This is the title track. And as all those names come up, this plays out. Steve Lacy, Oh Yeah. If you've seen it, feel free to talk to me though. 0439 757 555. A throwback from Amy Shark on the way.

melt your face off type stuff. And the way that ends, it makes me wonder if it's going to lead into the next track off their record, Alien Metal. King Gizzard and the Lizard Wizard dipping their toes into the world of EDM on album number 28. And that is the title track right there. This record also sees them using the modular synth. They all play it during their live shows and they've actually called it Nathan. That's the name of it. I love it when objects get a human name. Nathan, the name of that modular synth that features heavily on this record and was really inspired by Joey's love of electronic music. He's the guitarist. That EDM world was something that he kind of put to the side for King Gizzard and the Lizard Wizard, but they're all getting involved. And Stu McKenzie, who's the frontman, the singer, he said using that rig has completely rewired their brain and made them rethink the way that they make music. So it's a very exciting time for King Gizzard and the Lizard Wizard fans, who also announced some Australian shows last week. Full details of what they're up

0: Real, from the jump I don't dwell on a loss. 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
1: Yo, my dog, even the haters giving us promo. 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
0: Clean up crew, sorry, did it again. 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Elsa the aura's threatening them. 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

0: Next year, tomorrow, another time. 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
1: The Hookup.
2: Are you dating or hooking up with someone right now and you're not really sure what's going on? 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

0: Maisie Peters with questions. You're listening to Triple J with Jordan and Luca. And we're talking about when you've cut it really fine with your fuel, with your car in general. You've just pushed it. You've been like, oh, I reckon I can make it. I was telling Luca before about how I thought I could make it home from work and I ended up breaking down on the Westgate Bridge, which is potentially one of the busiest bridges in Melbourne, one of the worst places to break down. But it's great to know that I'm not alone. People are texting in on 0439757555. Someone else had a tyre pop on the Westgate during heavy traffic and had cars and trunks hocking at me. Very stressful. The only like solace that I have is that I broke down on a Sunday.
1: I was like, slightly quieter.
0: So yeah, it was a lot quieter, but the shame I felt of people walk. Everybody wants to have a little look as well. Everyone wants to see the dickhead that broke down, especially if it's a fuel thing too. They're like, ah, you silly little

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Yeah. 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Now it's 1:45. 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

0: tell when now the party's getting started.
1: Hello, welcome back. You just heard from Kat and Carmel with Cool Star. Amazing, amazing song. Those two are killing it. They just released a cover of Clarity by Zedd, which was also my absolute anthem in 2013.

Manchester and Sydney link up. Brand new music from Children of Zeus. That one's featuring Agnieszka. Water and Vibes. It's from their upcoming album, As the World Burns. That one's going to be released September 4th. I'm very excited for that one. We also heard from Nia Smith, Get My Get Back, and Tom Bailey, the ever soulful. That one is called Vice City. You are tuned into Soul Control on Triple J. Brand new Masego before we kick into an interview. This one, it's called Recommend.

0: mindful. Oh, you seem to read those books in the background of your house. Like, I'm just seeing who's in my immediate circle and kind of comparing to how they communicate versus how 10 seconds will go by and I'll just change the topic when it gets a little too vulnerable.
1: So what have you learned about yourself? What are you doing that seems like a good action to stop that process? That seems quite natural to you to like step away from vulnerability.
0: I think being kinder to myself, meaning like a chance to just sit in silence. I do a lot more like infrared sauna. I take a lot more walks and pace and like vlog to myself, like just letting myself kind of get that out before I just kind of in survival mode just make a pivot. I'm just like, I gotta get out of here. But I feel like if I give myself the chance to like not be in emergency mode, then it allows vulnerability to naturally have a good place to land.
1: It was something that I kept thinking about as I saw like the mini documentary, the like piece to camera that you did, where you were like, my house is burned down, like, but this is what I've sort of been doing and what I'm getting called to, doing more chatting to camera and talking about what I've been leaning into, is that it does feel like chaos a lot of the time in our bodies these days, and like it is a hard reset, like it is designed to bombard us in that way.
0: I mean, and then even in the moment, I feel like what was giving me peace was just my hobby of cinematography and film. So I just felt like what was allowing me to level set was just, let me just do what I'm already doing out here and just try to like art my way through it.
1: Well, you've also released an album that started at 150 tracks. How do you even get that down to 16?
0: Kojo. How you do it. You don't have one of those in your life, sorry to say. But yeah, like when it comes to creating, that's my favorite part of it. I just want to make the thing. But in terms of which version of the story to come out with, like that's a tricky thing. So you got to have people around you that you really trust and respect to kind of just defend the version of the story that they think will affect the most people in the best way. Because there's so many ways to tell my story, in your story, anyone's story. But I feel like this version of telling the story is like, oh, I never thought of it like that, which was my goal.
1: What do you think he brought out of that selection of tracks that you might have maybe not done on your own?
0: I think a range in perspective, because I think what I would do is just, okay, we're gonna stay in this mode and let everyone know Jamaica, Jamaica, Jamaica. And he's like, all right, we get it. All right, you're Jamaican. Let's also talk about this perspective and then this view. Let's talk about the church background. Let's talk about the travels you've been on and let's kind of like round it out. But sometimes when I'm in a mode, I'm just like, we can just make all EDM tracks. And he's like, all right, hold it. We can hold that record for the remix. So I feel like it's like a person you respect just balancing out your natural inclination to just be and create.
1: I feel like you have shown a real vulnerability on this record that I was quite shocked by, particularly towards the end of the record.

0: cool to hear you like step into that sort of party energy. Tell me about that collaboration, how that came about, and why he was like the go-to for that moment.
1: It's Vooju, you know, manners and respect, joy and peace, gratitude, give thanks. I feel like it's, he's the guy. Every black woman I know that knows Vooju knows the song he made about black women and just like hold him to the highest regard. So it's just like, I rock with black women, he rock with black women. He's one of my dad's favorite artists. It was just like, I got to. And I mean, his album came out the same day and it was fire. And he's always just like, he's just a professional. When he sent the verse in, it was like, yeah, we got to make these drums knock harder. Like we had to go back and tweak the record to make it even more like of the red carpet out for him. Cause it's like, this is the guy. So I loved it. That was one of my favorite collabs.
0: Talking about black women, your mum pops up on this record a lot.
2: You gotta fix your face, remember who you are, remember whose you are, and get back to work. That's what we do. That's what we do. You're gifted, you're talented, you're fearfully and wonderfully made. And I know you're like, Mom, I don't need you to preach to me. I'm not preaching to you. I'm just letting you know there's greatness in you. And baby, you haven't scratched the scratch. Go get them.
0: Was it something that she had already done for you and you just sort of like re-recorded for the album? Or was it something that you spoke about and you were like, I'd like you to do one of those like pep talks and record it for me?
1: Number one, my mom needs little to no direction. Like my mom's an actual pastor, actual life coach, actual like professional speaker. So like, yeah, she didn't need me to say much. But I mean, and then on top of that, I feel like it was just like an example of the conversations I've already had with my mom. And my mother was in pageants. My mother was in like, and still is acting. So I feel like she's someone that I look to for a lot of how to do it. How do you tap into the complex emotions, multi-dimensions of you? So yeah, it was not difficult at all. She, like everyone on my team was like, yo, what mic did she record it with? Yeah. Like, does she do voiceovers? Like she's just better than all of us.
0: I think the part that really made me lean in, it's not even like she's giving you a pep talk. She's just saying like, keep on your path, stay aligned, like it is meant for you. Has she always spoken into you like that?
1: Yeah. Like it's nothing new. Like she introduced me to Confessions and like being the author of your own story. Like I even have to like remind myself of what she's taught me to this day because, you know, she really lets us know what power you can tap into and then just that you can actually, you can speak what you want it to be. So yeah, she is like the life coach.
0: When you look at this record, what do you think about yourself and this moment in time that you've captured? Like what makes you most proud in it?
1: You know what? I don't know yet. And I realized this though, because I was at the airport yesterday and I heard a song from two albums ago and I finally got to listen to it as a regular fan. And I was like, oh, I like this. Okay, I see. Who is this guy? But it took so long for me to hear it, how somebody just in the lounge heard it. And so I think I'm so in it right now. I'm just like, hey, here you go. So maybe like 3 years, like in a terminal somewhere, maybe in Melbourne, I'll be like, oh, if it's playing in the airport, then I can identify it as, I know what it means now.
0: You have been doing some interesting like side projects. I heard that you've been doing like some work on a film score. Is that something that you have been enjoying? Like how has that been feeling for you?
1: Listen, I have so many side missions and side hobbies. Like I know you've heard about my cinematography thing. It's my title on the social medias. So I feel like with everything I'm doing, I'm trying to see like, what's it like over there? Like I'm still playing career day. Like, I'm like, okay, what's it like to do this job? What's your job like? So I'm studying and looking up all these things. I'm writing an anime. I'm writing a book. I'm building an instrument right now. It's so many things.
0: You're building an instrument? What type?
1: I'm trying to make my own saxophone because it feels like it's obvious, right? So I'm like, I need time to learn, okay, where's the metal from? What do we do with the keys? So that'll come out eventually.
0: Very random and niche, but there's a TV series called like How That Was Made. Watching a saxophone get made is intense.
1: Ain't it? It's so complicated. Pianos are even worse. And they're so heavy. So I just want to do all the things that my 8-year-old self would want to do. So that's what we're getting at here.
0: I see you putting the little helmet on and like doing some little welding bits. I love that.
1: The welding gloves are behind me somewhere.
0: Sick. I love that you're just like doing whatever you feel like as you like get out of bed every day. One thing that you've always said is, and you sort of pointed to it there about the old track that you heard and hearing it as a fan, you were like, by the time I release something to people, I'm pretty much over it by a couple of years. Are you already into a new musical project as Masego?
1: Yeah, definitely. I mean, it's the speed of it all. Like I've lived with this music for so long where now I'm okay with performing it. And so that's a beautiful stage to be in. And now I'm making my next thing. But yeah, it's two separate missions going on. It's like let the fans do what they do and listen. Oh, I just discovered that at track five. And then me, I'm like, yeah, this new record, we doing this, and I'm about to sing like this. So I'm supposed to be a little bit ahead of the curve.
0: Well, what's the plan? You've got the tour dates in the States, you've got them in Europe. Are you coming to Australia anytime soon?
1: I hope so. Because I mean, all I've had is fairy bread. I'm just like, I can't stop there. I need to continue with the cuisines.
0: The delights of Australian culture. Okay, we've got to get like a few different things on the list for you to try then.
1: I'm starving.
0: Well, thank you so much for your time, and I appreciate this new album. I also feel like it ends on Charlie Brown, and it sort of ends on this moment where you've purged a lot of feelings and emotions that I'm very excited to hear the next record and the next project. Thank you so much for your time, Masego.
1: Manners and respect. Can't wait.
3: That was Tanya Bunter chatting with Masego about his new project, Fix Your Face. Going to play a track from it. This one is called Heaven. It's by Masego. You're tuned into Soul Control on Triple J.

We got Katie B back. Katie B and Jax Jones there. That track's called Last Day of Summer. We also heard from Duran Bernard with Am I OK? Speaking of Katie B, it's been a little minute since I've heard her garage vibes. Love them. I saw when the World Cup was on, she performed during the halftime show, like at the local like pub where it was at. I guess I wanted to watch that instead of the halftime show. But speaking of World Cup, there's another song that I was blessed with due to the World Cup. It was the song La Miña Mal came out to after Spain had won. Y Que Fe is the name. It's by Don Miguelo. If you didn't hear it, I mean, you must have. It went super viral. So he is getting a second wave round of this song. Love to see it. Y Que Fe, Don Miguelo.

Yeah, Ting Ting called me. She wonder if I'm back in the hood already when I touched down. I was 14. Baby could clap, but my hand was steady when I bust rounds. That was back then. Now we pick shots when the ops come round. We selective, like close friends. But I better give a fuck if I run up in

Omar there. That track is called Lovey Dovey. It is the Kenny Dope remix featuring Eric Robeson and Raheem Devon. Throwback voices, the classics. You're tuned into Triple J, Soul Control with C. We also heard from Sango featuring Goldlink and Fire. That track is called I Called. And Sid, you know her from the internet, a new album, third solo studio album. It's called Beard. It was released in July. The fact that I'm saying July as past tense is crazy, but we move. That one's called Always Be Mine, and it is featuring Jordan Ward. Thanks for having me this week. You got me next week as well. I'm filling in for Tanya again. I got time for one more track. And as usual, if you know me, you know I am always going to try slip in some Brent Fires. So we're wrapping it up. This track is called Have To. It's by Brent Fires. You've been listening to Soul Control on Triple J.

It's late nights on Triple J, and that one there, that was Shake It by Grub, and it's so sick. The Grub is truly the talk of the town.

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1: 1-4 are bringing the heat to our stages this spring. 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Known for their bold blend of drill, hip-hop and rap, the Western Sydney heavyweights will be taking their defiant energy on their first ever regional tour. It all kicks off in mid-September and wraps up on October 17th, so get around it.
0: For info on these gigs and more, check out Triple J's socials.

McGee with Rockman. And rock and roll, man, that's the end of the show tonight. Thanks so much for hanging out. Before McGee took us out there, we had Dane Paramore and the Avalanches featuring Jamie XX. Beautiful little quartet to take us out. And we've got one final one to play you very, very shortly. Good news on the dog front if your name is Abby. Good news on the music front if your name is anyone.

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1: Hi, my name's Salty and I'm a pop artist from Sydney, Eora. Growing up as a dancer, training in singing, being super interested in live performance taught me so much. I wouldn't be the artist I am or the person I am without that training. I think a Salty song feels

0: kid alive and joining us on the line right now. Georgia, I don't know if you have seen, but the comments of people finding you through WizKid on all of your socials. These are a few of the comments that I've seen. Hey, Georgia, I'll stream this song because my idol, WizKid, okay?
1: Yes.
0: We
1: yes,
0: love you yes. because of Wiz. We keep streaming yes. your song till you say no.
2: Till you say no is crazy.
1: I'm not saying no. We love WizKid.

0: Yeah, excited. I'm happy to be here.
1: Let's run it back. Georgia Smith, what an absolute treat. Thank you so much for taking the time to talk to us. We cannot wait for this album and hopefully we talk soon.
0: Yeah, thank you so much, guys. Enjoy your day.
1: Abby and Tyrone with you here on Brekkie. We're going to get some news after this.

0: Sky Ferreira, everything is embarrassing for your Tuesday morning. Another big thank you to Georgia Smith coming through in anticipation to that third album. What are the odds? August 21st.
1: And someone did text in saying, ugh, Georgia. And that was something that we used to say.
0: And I can't remember.
1: On Drive, like, years ago. And I don't know.
0: Georgia.
1: Ugh, Georgia. I don't know what the context was. But if that person can text back and let us know.
0: If they remember.
1: Or if anyone else remembers, that would be great. 0439 757555. But Abby and Tyrone with you here on Brekkie. If you did miss our chat with Georgia. Then there's going to be some clips up on the Triple J socials very soon, but it's time for some headlines.
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1: Known for their bold blend of drill, hip-hop and rap, the Western Sydney heavyweights will be taking their defiant energy on their first ever regional tour. It all kicks off in mid-September and wraps up on October 17th, so get around it.
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0: Namatin Mumritin, Sajit Narandar. All Madal Gundur and Marike, Marandian, all my oil, and a couple of Rio Mala. Jit Nah, Marta Perola.
1: Morning, Jack James with Triple J News. The Federal Agriculture Minister says Australia stands ready to protect its threatened species from the bird flu outbreak. The government has confirmed the first mass mortality event of Australian wildlife since the deadly H5 flu reached the country's shores earlier this year. Julie Collins says the government is